gotta say, this is the end of our German tour. You have been absolutely fantastic, every one of you. Thank you so much. Vielen Dank. It's been a wonderful experience from day one. Thank you all and everyone. Not only just for these few days, but for all the years you've given us. Absolutely amazing. It means a lot to us. Thank you from the bottom of our hearts. Thank you. You may continue singing. Here we go now.

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1: 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I guess it was cruising for cruising.
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You're always on my mind in the nighttime. 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

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Yeah, mama don't allow no guitar playing right here. I don't care what mama don't lie, I'll play my guitar anyhow. Mama don't lie, no guitar playing right here. Hey, mama don't lie, no bass in this place. Yeah, mama don't lie, no bass in this place.